0: and Victoria are on the lookout and keeping an ear out for the threatened species. Data collected during today and tomorrow's Glossies Count will support bushfire recovery and conservation work, as well as inform habitat management.
1: Sport, and in the AFL, the Sydney Swans have hung on to beat Collingwood at the SCG. The Magpies led by 21 points at the main break before the Swans turned it around to win 81-75. In the other match, the Suns defeated Port Adelaide 98-73. And in English Premier League soccer, Aston Villa have downed Liverpool 4-2. And Chelsea and Manchester City meet in tonight's FA Cup final at Wembley.
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0: I'm just arriving at Roddy Lee's Vault of Vinyl for the Pophead's Hour of Power. Hope he's in.
1: Jane Arakawa.
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1: And heard across Australia on the Community Radio Network. Hey, Jane.
0: Yeah?
1: 1976 was 50 years ago.
0: Unbelievably so, Roddy.
1: Those were the days of arena rock, the emergence of punk rock, the height of disco, and a year of iconic album releases.
0: So Popheads is focusing on 1976.
1: Indubitably, the music of 1976. It's time for us to count down the Hot 30 albums of 1976.
0: So stop the clock. We're disembarking in 1976, 50 years ago.

0: laid my heart on the line.
1: 1976. 50. Yes, 50 years ago.
2: And Jane, in this Pophead series, we're going to let the music do the talking.
1: So the less we say, the more we play.
2: Got it. Today, episode 3. It's the Hot 30 Albums of 1976, numbers 22 to 19.
1: Okay, stand by. Who's at number 22?
2: It's Elton John and his double album release of October 1976, Blue Moves. This is the opening track, Your Starter 4 and Tonight.

0: 2 on Pophead's Hot 30 albums of 1976, Blue Moves by Elton John.
1: The hit single from Blue Moves was Sorry Seems to Be the Hardest Word.

0: else? Tom Waits from his 1976 LP, Small Change.
1: Yes, it's Tom Traubert's Blues. Okay, we pick up the pace now. This is Step Right Up.

0: Step Right Up, Tom Waits.
1: Which leaves my favourite track on the Small Change LP.
0: Oh, it's number 21 on Pophead's Hot 30 albums of 1976. Tom Waits, Small Change. And Roddy's fave track is?
1: Okay. It's The Piano Has Been Drinking, Not Me.
2: The piano has been drinking.

0: This is Jane Arakawa.
1: That's you.
0: And Roddy Lee.
1: That's me.
0: And the Pophead's Hour of Power. Today it's episode 3 of 1976, 50 years ago, counting down Pophead's Hot 30 albums of 1976.
1: We're now going to have a triple dip into album number 20 on Pophead's Hot 30 albums of 1976.
0: Okay.
1: It's Bob Marley and the Wailers' Rest the Man Vibration, and we're going to edit together Positive Vibration, Roots Rock Reggae, and we'll finish with Want More.

0: Bob Marley and the Wailers. And today, three albums to add to the Pophead's Hot 30 albums of 1976. At number 22, Elton John and Blue Moves. At number 21, Small Change by Tom Waits. And at number 20, Rastaman Vibration.
1: At number 19, we have the mellow and tasty sounds of George Benson and his March 1976 release, Breezin'.

0: George Benson.
1: And the title track of his 1976 LP.
0: Breezin', number 19 on Pophead's Hot 30 Albums of 1976.
1: The Breezin' album won the Grammys for the Best Pop Instrumental Award and Best Engineered Album. The Breezin' album sold more than 3 million copies in the US and went double platinum in Australia with sales of over 140,000 copies. The hit single lifted from George Benson's Breezin' album was the Leon Russell penned This Masquerade. So our final play today is George Benson and This Masquerade.
0: Excellent. And next time in Pophead's Hour of Power, I'm guessing...
1: Jane, it's episode 4 of Pophead's Hot 30 Albums of 1976.
0: So, album number 18 to album number 15.
1: Yes, indeed.
0: Okay. Roddy Lee, Pophead's musicologist, thanks for the memories.
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3: Hello, I'm David Cameron. Australia's national liquid fuel reserves are now higher than they were when the Middle East conflict began. Energy Minister Chris Bowen says there are 44 days of petrol, 36 days of diesel and 35 days of jet fuel. Prime Minister Anthony Albanese says pressure on fuel supplies at the Bowser has dropped since Easter as fewer motorists stockpile fuel. He says the government and industry continue to work together to source overseas supplies.
4: Together, we are in a better position than anyone was predicting.
3: The New South Wales Department of Education says it's working with police to investigate suspected drug overdoses at a high school on the central coast north of Sydney. Ambulance crews were called to Brisbane Water Secondary School around lunchtime yesterday to treat 15 students. Four were taken to Gosford Hospital but have since been released. The substance hasn't been found or identified. A national poll testing the public's response to housing measures in the federal budget reveals many remain unconvinced by the changes. Advocacy group Amplify says more than three quarters of voters surveyed believe the government needs to do more. Chief Policy and Research Officer Rory Gallagher says the key issue remains housing supply.
5: And unfortunately, it suggests that they are not yet convinced. They're asking themselves, will this actually lead to more homes being built? What will it do for renters? Will it help young people get on the ladder? And unfortunately, most people are pretty unsure and pretty unconvinced that this goes far enough.
3: A fragile ceasefire between Israel and Lebanon has been extended by 45 days following negotiations mediated by the US. The State Department confirmed the deal after three rounds of direct talks between Israeli and Lebanese officials. Despite the extension, Lebanon accused Israel of targeting medical facilities in fresh strikes. Meantime, Israel says it's targeted the head of the armed wing of Hamas in Gaza. It described Issa Din al-Haddad as one of the architects of the October 7 attacks in 2023. It's not been confirmed if he was killed in the strike, but this resident says civilians have been killed and injured.
6: The building was full of children and women. There were displaced people. Children are burning alive and women are burning. Whoever says the war on Gaza is over is lying. Every day there are martyrs and injured people. Children die every day. People die every day.
3: Rising employment among Indigenous communities is being driven by women who are better qualified than men and more likely to attend school and avoid the justice system. A new study undertaken by researchers from Australian National University and the University of Queensland examines census data from 1981 to 2021. It found 93% of the growth in Indigenous employment over the four decades was down to women entering the workforce, especially in primary industry, healthcare and public administration. The study found employment gaps had narrowed in cities and regional areas, but had widened sharply in remote Aboriginal communities. Sport, and in the NRL, the Dolphins have defeated the South Sydney Rabbitohs 32 points to 10 at Lang Park. In an extra blow, the Rabbitohs' Latrell Mitchell left the field with an injury. Coach Wayne Bennett says he should be right for the State of Origin game.
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11: G'day, I'm Andrew G, independent federal member for Clare. Skyrocketing fuel prices are having a devastating impact on our local communities. That's why I introduced my Fair Fuel Price Bill into Parliament, which would give the federal government the power to set and control fuel prices just like it did in World War II. It had stopped the price gouging and rip-offs. Unbelievably, when it came to a vote, neither the Nationals, Liberals, Labor or One Nation supported it. They may have squibbed it, but rest assured, I'll be keeping up the fight for fair fuel prices. Authorised by AG Orange.
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19: Hello, and welcome to our look at the latest singles and album charts here in the UK. Coming up, we'll be hearing from Foo Fighters, who are back with their 12th studio album. We'll also hear from Paul Weller, who's looking back on his career with his new collection of live performances at the BBC. We also have music from Kalani, Michael Jackson, Noah Kahan, and Another and 54 Ultra. 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It's all coming up in the next hour with me, Kim Robson.
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19: Before we start our look at this week's album chart, we kick off with fresh new music, and it's the new single from Madonna and Sabrina Carpenter. This is Bring Your Love.
20: Ask yourself,

0: Madonna and Sabrina Carpenter, Bring Your Love. This is the lead single from Madonna's highly anticipated album, Confessions 2, which will be released in July.
1: Top of the Pops from the BBC.
0: Now let's start our look at this week's album chart. And our first new entry is the latest and self-titled album from American singer-songwriter Kalani. From it, this is Folded.
2: Number 28.

0: Kalani, Folded, from the album Kalani, her fifth studio album.
1: Number 19.
0: It's a new entry from legendary British musician Paul Weller, with Weller at the BBC Volume 2, a collection of live performances at the BBC from 2008 to 2024. The BBC's Sean Keaveney recently caught up with him and asked him about his early influences.
2: I just wanted to start at the beginning with you, because I know that you've talked at length about the fact that your first gig was Quo, right? And also, one of your first musical crushes was Dr. Feelgood, wasn't it?
3: Yeah.
2: You know, that treble, that Wilco telly sound
3: and
2: stuff.
3: Incredible, yeah.
2: The dirty guitar noise, was that a sort of in for you musically when you were a kid? Was that one of the first things that rang a bell?
3: Well, I mean, my introduction to falling in love with music was the Beatles when I was like 5 years old, probably. That was the kind of initial influence on me. And then by the 70s, you know, by the mid-70s, it was pretty boring, really, musically.
2: Mm.
3: But I think Dr. Feelgood were like the first band that I connected with for a long time anyway. And that was probably around 74. And then I just thought Wilco Johnson was just amazing. He was like the first sort of guitar hero for the 70s.
2: I remember hearing you talk about when you were coming up, and obviously we're talking about Dr. Feelgood and then the start of the Jam, but that time when the Sex Pistols and the Clash were coming out, they were obviously really inspirational to you lyrically and as well as musically and stuff.
3: Absolutely.
2: One of the threads through a lot of your lyrics, I always thought, was that there is always, certainly towards the beginning, that there was that splenetic fury, you know, which I think people really got attracted to, especially young kids.
3: Yeah.
2: And anger about the state of the world. Is that still in you, though? Is that still something that comes out every now and again, that sort of lyrically and musically, do you think? Or is that something that you sublimate in other ways?
3: I'm still angry at the world, but I've just learned how to deal with it better, I think, you know. I don't know about being sort of 67 and being an angry old man or something. I'm not sure about if that's a good idea. But I look at the world and it makes me angry, what's happening right now especially. But I think there's a time and place for that, really. I think that's the property of young people, really.

0: Wella, Around the Lake, from the album Wella at the BBC, Volume 2. This is Top of the Pops from the BBC, and we're featuring the high new entries into this week's album chart here in the UK.
1: Number 4.
0: Our next new entry is Michael, Songs from the Motion Picture, the soundtrack to the new Michael Jackson biopic, which features classic tracks from his career, including this 1983 UK number one single, Billie Jean.

0: Jackson, Billie Jean, from the album Michael, Songs from the Motion Picture. This track, which has climbed to number 13 in this week's singles chart, was the second single from his 1982 album Thriller, which is back in this week's top 10. The movie's popularity has also helped several more of Michael Jackson's albums enter this week's top 40.
1: Top of the Pops. Top 10.
0: Now the top 10 albums.
2: Number 10.
0: Harry Styles, Kiss All the Time, Disco Occasionally.
2: Number 9.
0: Ed Sheeran, Tour Collection.
3: I'm in love with the shape of you. We push and pull like a magnet.
2: Number 8.
0: Michael Jackson, Thriller.
2: Number 7.
0: Alex Warren, You'll Be Alright Kid, Chapter 1.

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1: Michael Jackson, number 1. Somewhere you make a man.
0: Number 4.
1: Michael, songs from the motion picture.
0: Number 3.
1: Olivia Dean, The Art of Loving. I don't want a boyfriend, but we could
0: be nice to each other, nice to each other. Number 2.
1: Foo Fighters, Your Favorite Toy. Straight in at this week's number 1, it's Noah Kahan with The Great Divide.

0: from Noah Kahan later in the show. Let's go back to the new entry at number two, your favourite toy from Foo Fighters. Trevor Smith's been finding out all about it.
1: The Foo Fighters' latest album, Your Favourite Toy, is the product of a long period of experimentation, with frontman Dave Grohl demoing over 50 songs, but eventually 10 of those proved to be all they wanted this album to be.

0: I had this sort of bank of demos, and there were 10 in a row on the playlist that were really energetic and upbeat and reminiscent of the music that we grew up listening to. And there was something about that that I thought, oh my God, this is the energy.
1: It's a no-frills, back-to-basics, high-energy album, recorded in a matter of weeks, mainly in Dave Grohl's garage. But a lot of work went into getting the balance of styles and techniques just right.
2: We've always sort of felt this way, like, you know, there are multiple crucial elements in the band in every song. There are times where it can just sound like... because everybody's, you know, doing their thing as best they can and as loud as they can. But we've done a lot of stuff over the last 30 years. And even from the first album on, like if you listen to the first record, there's the This Is a Call is sort of the upbeat sort of pop, kind of punk rock sort of thing. And then you have a song on that record like Floaty. Floaty was totally inspired by my love of bands like Lush. Or a song like Weenie Beanie, which is totally distorted vocals and really heavy tuned down riffs. So even within that first record, like we're taking left turns and kind of going from this dynamic to this dynamic to this sound to this sound. And which is great because that opened doors for us for the rest of our lives. Sometimes you go to the studio and you'll be like, oh cool, this keyboard thing is awesome, let's have it be that with this one drum beat with this rune mic and blah blah blah, and then I'll double the vocal and make the melody high over that. And you're just always messing with things until you find something that is simple enough that it really works well. And beyond the sonics of it, it's more just like the energy of the attitude of it.
1: And this was an album made on their own terms.
2: You know, we're really lucky that nobody really ever tells us, hey, you need to make a record. It just happens when it feels time, if we're inspired. And then once it starts happening, we just have a group text and it's like, hey, what's everyone doing today? You want to come by at like 11 and let's do some drum tracks and then we'll do some keyboards after 3 o'clock. It's just pretty laid back at our

0: Fighters, Window, from the album Your Favourite Toy. A new entry at this week's number two.
1: It's Top of the Pops.
2: Top of the Pops.
1: From the BBC.
0: I'm Kim Robson. Now it's time for the brand new singles chart here in the UK. And we start with The Climber at number 39.
3: This is the official chart. This is where it begins.
0: It's Samba, 12 to 12.

0: number, 12 to 12. It's the 39th week in the chart for this song.
1: Number 29.
0: It's a climber for Another and 54 Ultra, Talk to You.

0: Ultra Talk to You. Another is a Dutch electronic duo, and 54 Ultra is New Jersey-based indie pop artist and producer John Anthony. I'm Kim Robson. This is Top of the Pops from the BBC, and we're featuring the new entries and climbers in this week's UK Top 40 Singles Chart.
1: Number 12.
0: It's a new entry for Noah Kahan, Doors.

0: Khan, Doors. It's taken from his new album, The Great Divide, which has gone straight to the top of this week's album chart. This is one of three songs from the album that make this week's top 40.
1: The UK.
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0: Now numbers 20 to 6. Up 23 places to 20, Noah Khan, Porchlight. 19 is Zara Larsson and Midnight Sun. At 18, Bella Kay, I Love It, I Love It, I Love It. Up 63 to 17, Noah Khan, The Great Divide. A non-mover at 16, Ella Langley, Choosing Texas. A non-mover at 15, Milky, Just the Way You Are. 14 is Harry Styles, American Girls. Up 80 to number 13, Michael Jackson, Billie Jean. It's a new entry at 12, Noah Khan, Doors. 11 is Dominic Fike and White Keys, and it's a non-mover at 10 for Dominic Fike with Baby Doll. Up 2 to 9, Olivia Dean, Man I Need. Up 1 to 8, Zara Larsson, Lush Life. It's a non-mover at 7, Samba, Homewrecker. And at 6, Justin Bieber with Daisies. Coming up, the top 5 best-selling songs in the UK.
3: I'm Trevor Smith with a quick look at this week's music news. Ariana Grande is set to release her new album, Petal, on July 31st. Sharing an insight into her eagerly awaited 8th studio album, she said, "It's something that's full of life and growing through the cracks of something cold and hard and challenging." The album release will come while she's in the midst of her Eternal Sunshine tour. Tony Wilson, the bassist, songwriter and co-founder of the soul band Hot Chocolate, has died at the age of 89. Along with frontman Errol Brown, Wilson co-wrote hits such as You Sexy Thing and Emma, which took the band to the top of the charts in the 1970s. The group were also the first mainly black British group to achieve major chart success in America. And Rosalía will receive the International Songwriter of the Year award at this year's Ivor Novello's. Her album Lux, released last year, featured her singing in 13 different languages. Roberto Neri, the chief executive of the Ivor's Academy, said her songwriting has captured the hearts and minds of audiences around the globe. With lyrics in over 13 languages, Rosalía has broken down languages and borders, and I'm delighted she'll be celebrated by our community and industry.
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0: Now the 5 most popular songs in the UK. Up 1 place at number 5, Alex Warren, Fever Dream.

Tame Impala, Dracula is a non-mover at this week's number four. This track also features South Korean singer Jennie. This is Top of the Pops on the BBC. I'm Kim Robson, and these are the top five most popular songs in the UK this week. It's a non-mover at number three, Justin Bieber featuring Nicki Minaj, Beauty and a Beat. Young money.

Justin Bieber featuring Nicki Minaj, Beauty and the Beat, and on Mover at this week's number 3. It's down one place at number 2 for Olivia Rodrigo, Drop Dead.

0: Olivia Rodrigo, Drop Dead, goes down one place to this week's number two. This track is the lead single from her upcoming third album. The official UK singles chart is compiled by the official charts company. I'm Kim Robson. Top of the Pops is produced by Trevor Smith at Rotation Media for the BBC World Service.
1: The UK's number one.
0: After losing their place at the top last week, Sam Fender and Olivia Dean rise again, and Rain Me In is once more Top of the Pops.

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2: Hello, I'm David Cameron. The Prime Minister says neo-Nazi organisations won't evade Australia's anti-hate legislation by changing names. The White Australia Group, previously known as the National Socialist Network, was listed yesterday as a prohibited hate group under the laws. It's been known by several names, but Anthony Albanese says its policies don't change.
3: The policies of hatred, the policies of anti-Semitism, the policies of trying to divide people against and target people who are Australians.
2: A national poll testing the public's response to housing measures in the federal budget reveals most Australians remain unconvinced by the changes. Advocacy group Amplify says more than three quarters of voters surveyed believe the government needs to do more on housing. Chief Policy and Research Officer Rory Gallagher says the housing crisis is still hitting people hard in regional areas.
4: Regional and rural Australians are doing it particularly tough. We know that nearly 70% of those in regional and rural areas are in housing stress. And our polling suggests that they just don't feel that their budget goes far enough. We're not building enough homes and we're not helping people get on the ladder.
2: The Weather Bureau says a widespread rain band is expected to extend across large parts of the country this weekend. Cloud and rain is forecast to stretch from northern WA through Alice Springs, bringing falls across parts of South Australia. Western New South Wales and Western Victoria are also seeing a build-up of rainfall. Australians are being encouraged to maintain social connections after new research revealed climate pressures increase isolation. The University of Sydney research found many people give up on their social goals due to mental health issues caused by the impact of extreme weather events. Lead author Dr. Marley Bauer told National Radio News, government has a role to play in improving outcomes for climate-impacted Australians.
5: We can do things like create spaces that are climate-safe to socialise in, so cooling hubs in places where we're exposed to extreme heat, where people can come and socialise and spend time and meet other community members. But yeah, on an individual level, it's about not being afraid to reach out and connect to people. People often really appreciate it when you reach out.
2: A new exhibition that opens today is exploring the history of the power suit. Scarlett Coppola has more details.
6: Today in Canberra at the National Portrait Gallery, Power Suits, The Fit Within the Frame, brings together more than 100 works celebrating influential Australians and the evolution of power dressing. Spanning the 1930s to today, the exhibition features painting, photography and mixed media from acclaimed artists as well as contemporary works. The gallery says the display explores the evolution of power dressing and how it reflects changing perceptions of status and identity.
2: Sport and Auckland are the first team from New Zealand to qualify for an A-League men's soccer grand final, taking a 4-1 aggregate win over Adelaide. They'll face either Sydney or the Newcastle Jets, who meet for the second leg of their elimination final today, locked at one goal each. In the A-League women's competition, Melbourne City will be looking for a grand final win when they host Wellington Phoenix in today's decider. And in cricket, Mitch Marsh has smashed 7 sixes to reach 90 runs in 38 balls and take his side to victory in the Indian Premier League competition.
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21: 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Thanks so much for your company and welcome to the program for the week commencing the 4th of May, 2026. 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Coming up on this week's show, we've got the brand new single on the way for Canberra-based singer-songwriter Jack Billman. We head to Melbourne and a super catchy tune from an artist called Lucky and a super powerful tune to round out the show this week from Mr. Greg Gould. In our In Focus interview segment this week, we're chatting with Katie Steele all about her new album of cover versions as well as stuff from her solo career and that from the back catalogue of her band Little Birdie. And in the backtrack segment, heading all the way back to the mid part of the 90s decade for something from an Aussie favourite, Spiderbait. All that and stacks more, so do hope you can stay with us. Well, the fourth album for Mr. William Crichton has recently been released. It's called Colonial Drift. He, of course, is a regional New South Wales-based artist and past In Focus interviewee here on the show, and we're hoping to chat with him in the next couple of weeks about the current album. The album features some songwriting contributions from the late Rob Hurst of Midnight Oil fame as well. William is out on tour. In fact, it all gets underway this week. Here are the all-important dates for you. May the 7th, you can see William at the Theatre Royal in Castlemaine in Victoria. May the 8th, he's at Howler in Brunswick in Melbourne. May the 9th, at the Sound Doctor in Anglesey, down on the surf coast of Victoria there. May the 29th, he's playing at La La La's in Wollongong. May the 30th, at the Crowbar in Sydney. And then June the 12th, at the Hamilton Station Hotel in Newcastle. Little bit of a language warning on this track, so if you are easily offended, you might want to tune out for the next 4 minutes and 24 seconds. Here it is to get things underway, William Crichton with Warzone.

0: The sounds there of Canberra-based singer-songwriter Jack Billman, and what is his second single release for 2026? That one is called Forbidden Fruit, a song all about walking on the wild side. Thanks so much for your company. You are tuned to Aussie Music Weekly as we come to you around Australia on the Community Radio Network and heard through your local community radio station. It's Noddy here. Up shortly, we'll bring you something from Melbourne-based artist Lucky. Also on the way, Brisbane-based artist Asha Jeffries. And a really powerful tune from Greg Gould.
1: No more cruelty, no more hate, no more lying, we won't pay. No more pretending, no more fears, no more broken mother's tears.
0: Also on this week's show, we're going to be chatting with Katie Steele all about her new EP. And in the backtrack segment, heading back to the mid part of the 90s decade for something from Spiderbait. On to a Melbourne band now who are made up of brother and sister duo Jack and Ruby Dacey. And the band is simply named after their surname. This song that I'm about to hit the play button on is about wanting to know if the relationship you are in is the right thing. These guys released their debut EP in 2023 and are currently working on their debut album. Think you might like this one? It's Dacey for you now with So Long.

0: sounds there of Melbourne-based artist Lucky, and from their forthcoming debut EP, Biting Heels, the track there, Perfect Pain. And if you like the sounds of that one, they've got a tour coming up, or gets underway, at the Junk Bar in Brisbane on June the 12th. June the 13th, you can see Lucky at the Workers Club in Melbourne. June 19 at the Oxford Art Factory in Sydney. And June 26 at the Hotel Metro in Adelaide. You are tuned to Aussie Music Weekly as we come to you around Australia on the Community Radio Network. And around about this time each week, we do our In Focus interview. Perth-based singer-songwriter Katie Steele has just released a new album titled Undressed, which sees her perform stripped-back versions of tracks from her former band Little Birdie, her solo career, and even a few choice covers thrown in for good measure. Katie is currently out on tour to support that very album release, and so we thank her for taking some time out to talk with us here again on Aussie Music Weekly. Hello, Katie. How are you?
1: Yes, good. How are you?
0: Not too bad.
1: Sleep-deprived myself.
0: Yeah, so you're telling me off-air just now. Oh, you poor thing. Okay, hopefully you can catch up in the next couple of days. But I guess the most interesting part of this album release is that it sees you bringing, I guess, your early band career together with your more recent solo work for the very first time. So what was the catalyst for bringing those two worlds together for the very first time?
1: Yeah, well, I guess it was just a bit of a seed of an idea, really. Like, I guess when I've played solo, you know, in the past, I've kind of played, you know, solo versions of some of the, you know, some of the Little Birdie songs. Like, some of them don't translate well to that format, but, you know, there are some that really translate really well, and I feel like, you know, there's so many more to come, really. So it's kind of, it was almost just an experiment, really, to see how it went. So I jumped in the studio last year just for one day, and end up recording like 9 songs in one day, and that was kind of the basis of the album. Like, I saw a lot of the songs are just like one takes, so it was really just trying to get back to simplifying things and showing, well, undressing it really, and just showing the simplicity in songs and in the voice and in the imperfections, and just kind of allowing a bit of space and a bit of rawness and a bit of integrity to kind of come through and not hide behind anything.

0: Well, choosing covers is always a tricky thing. So to select from, I guess, a huge vortex to choose from there, and wanting to do the song justice, how did you come up with, the definitive list of songs that you wanted to take on here?
1: Well, it's freaking impossible to know where to start. So I basically just had to kind of go for it and had to not think about it too much, because you really could spend like 10 years kind of, you could spend a really long time making those choices. And you kind of, on the day I had a couple more on my list, and the ones that kind of, shone through were the ones that, were the good take. Like there was, a few more that we actually didn't have time to even touch, but you kind of just have to feel them out. And the Smiths one that I did, that was really late in the the deadline for the vinyl was like on the Friday, and I recorded it like on the Thursday, so it's very, it's like I'm independent artist, and you're kind of making your own deadlines. I think that's the great thing about music now, is you can kind of just do what you want, and I'm just kind of running with that. I'm just like trying to enjoy process as much as you can. It's hard when you start kind of going, yep, I'm going to do vinyl and I'm going to do a tour, because it's like, the costs start adding up and you're like, shit, man. it's like a proper investment, man. But luckily, the shows are selling well and the vinyl's selling well and stuff, so I'm not like, it's a hard time right now to sell tickets, to sell anything, because everyone's so strapped for cash. Yep. So.

0: Well, as you said earlier on there, the album was all recorded in one day with many of the tracks done in a single take. So what sort of pressure did that place on you performance-wise?
1: It was just like not dissimilar to doing a show, really, which I kind of like. Like, I love that feeling that you get, that nervous kind of feeling that comes across you. And, you know, to capture that in the studio, I mean, that's the best way to capture anything, really, because you kind of, your adrenaline's pumping and you're like, and, you know, like when I did go in at that, on that day, like I had a hell of a lot going on in my personal life, so it was kind of a release in a way. You know, like music for me has always been about expression and about just kind of tapping into something, and so I just kind of lent into that. And obviously there's been a few little overdubs, you know, done like in my home studio and a few little things here and there, but you know, the basis of the record was done in that day, really. And a couple of songs were done in LA like a couple of years back, so it's just like a cool kind of, just kind of came together.

0: let's talk us through the set list for the tour. What sort of balance are you aiming to strike, I guess, between your solo work, the Little Birdie back catalogue, and those cover versions?
1: So I'm playing like the whole album from the new album, and then I'm playing a few cuts from Big Star, and then there's a couple actually from my first solo album, which I've kind of reworked, and then a couple Birdie songs. So it's a really, really cool set. It's a real good mix and really flows really well. We've only done two shows so far, but yeah, we're feeling like, you know, it's kind of really coming into its own now, so should be good by the time we hit Sydney.
0: Yeah, and we're going to give out all the dates, the remaining dates for the tour, including the Sydney dates, after this interview. But let's go out now with the track Relapse, a very early Little Birdie single. So what sort of feelings did you have when recording this track again, I guess, so long after the original was laid down?
1: Well, the song's never really faded. Like, it's like when we play, like when I play it live, when we play like recently with Little Birdie, and just whenever I post anything about that song, it's just like people just still like love that song. And you know what? I still love it too. There's just something about it. I think when like a song's written from such a pure place, and when it's written, you know, with like no kind of, I don't know, it was more like expression. It's what I always say. It was just me expressing, like, you know, something that was happening at my life in that time. And you can't really, I don't know, it just hasn't grown old, that song, I don't think, so why wouldn't I re-record it? It's like, I'm waiting for someone else to cover it.
0: The test of a good song, how it's longevity, that's for sure.
1: It could go viral.
0: Yeah, that's it. All right, Katie, we're wishing you all the best with those remaining dates, and obviously the album Undressed. And as always, thanks for giving up your time for us here on Aussie Music Weekly.
1: Yeah, thanks for your time, man. I really appreciate it.

That was Katie Steele, and from her latest album, Undressed, a track originally, of course, recorded by her former band, Little Birdie. That one was Relapse. She's in the middle of a tour, as she mentioned there in the interview. Here are the remaining tour dates. May the 7th, you can see Katie at the Lefties in Petrie Terrace. May the 8th at the Mary's Underground in Sydney. May 9, she's playing the Belco Arts Centre in Canberra. And May 29, she's heading home to play at the Rosemount in Perth. Thanks so much for your company. You are listening to Aussie Music Weekly around Australia on the Community Radio Network. We have now reached around about the halfway point of the show. Still plenty more reasons to stay with us though, and they include something from a Perth-based artist called Rosalie Chilvers. We introduce you to Asher Jeffries from Brisbane, and a super powerful tune from Greg Gould is coming up to round out this week's program. Up next though, we're going to head back to the mid part of the 90s decade for something from Spiderbait as part of our backtrack segment. But to get us there, it's a rock band that were formed during the pandemic when all three members were sharing sound files between their respective homes in Belgrave, just outside of Melbourne, Canberra and Narooma on the New South Wales south coast. They are called Axiom Astray, and this track comes from their upcoming second album, which is going to be called Confide in Design and will be out on the 26th of June. And the guys released their debut back in 2024. So here it is, Axiom Astray and Tidal Reach.

0: What we're gonna do right here is go back, way back, back into time.
1: Yeah, Backtrack Time now here on Aussie Music Weekly, and Aussie legend Spiderbait will this year celebrate 30 years since the release of their breakthrough album, Ivy and the Big Apples. At the time of its release, the album flew all the way up the charts and landed at number 3 before going on to platinum sales and staying in the charts for close to a year. The album then went on to receive the ARIA Award for Best Alternative Release a year later. Well, to commemorate the occasion, the band have recently announced a national tour, which they will play the album in full. Tickets, as you can understand, are already selling very fast because it's been a little while since the band have been playing around, and they've got a great collective of bands who will be supporting them at selective locations around the country. Check this out. Custard, Tumbleweed, Magic Dirt, the Meanies, and the Gnomes, who are actually going to be joining them as support on every single stop of the tour. Tour gets underway on the 11th of July in Perth. Well, let's backtrack now to the year 1996, and from the album in question, Ivy and the Big Apples, here is Spiderbait with Calypso.

The sounds there of 20-year-old Perth-based artist Rosalie Chilvers and a song about moving on from a toxic relationship. That one's called Tiny T-Shirts. She's got a tour commencing this week where you can go and see Rosalie performing that tune and some of her other tracks, no doubt. May the 8th, she's playing at the Garage in Perth. May the 9th at the Rosemount in Perth. And May 16 at Cafe Gummo in Melbourne. Thanks so much for your company. 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Don't forget, you can also check us out online via our website, which is Aussie Music Weekly, all one word, A-U-S-S-I-E, musicweekly.com.au. And that is where you can stream past In Focus interviews, live session performances, as well as Rufus on Fire's artist profile segments. 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Well, on to Brisbane-based artist Asher Jefferies now, and a song that was inspired by an ex-partner who had a preoccupation with the past. She released her debut album in 2024, and this is her latest tune, Backwards Baby.

around Australia on the Community Radio Network and heard through your local community radio station. This is Aussie Music Weekly. And just there, Melbourne-based artist Laura Adlin and a song about thinking back about someone, wishing them the best, but still being mad about the situation. That one is called Acquainted. Well, unfortunately, that's all the time that we have to share with you new local and independent music on this week's edition of Aussie Music Weekly. But don't despair, we'll be back at the same time next week on the same station you're hearing us through right now. And on the next week's show, super excited to be chatting with the Melbourne duo themselves, the Pierce Brothers. Aussie Music Weekly is brought to you around Australia with thanks to the Community Broadcasting Association of Australia, who beam this show out each and every week via the Community Radio Network. And to find out the details of your nearest station that's taking the show, easiest thing to do is go to our website, aussiemusicweekly.com.au. Well, to take us out, it's Greg Gould and a song that was created in response to the very tragic deaths of Jesse Baird and Luke Davies, which were felt right across Australia. The accompanying music video actually features Jesse Baird's mama Helen in it as well, and this one comes from the album Strings Attached. So to take us out, it's Greg Gould and No More, and I'll see you next week. How could

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And hi there. A very big hi. You're listening to the Dirt Music Radio Show, coming to you as it does every week from the studios of 2SER. Stuart Coops my name, and I'm delighted to have your company. If you're wondering what Dirt Music is all about, let me explain. Dirt Music is a radio show about music that comes from the heart and takes absolutely no prisoners. What you're about to hear can come from right across the musical spectrum, so long as it's made with no concession whatsoever to fad or to fashion. It is another week, another Dirt Music, lots of music to get through. Some of it's old, some of it's new, some of it inevitably is in between. We're going to start with two new things, two new artists. One I heard about last week, I was just reading a music magazine and they had a feature on a guy called Thomas Dolbum. Never heard of him, but he's made a few records. He's got a new one coming called Birds of Paradise. Went and had a listen. I thought, wow, this guy is good. He should be on Dirt Music. The song we're going to listen to is called Coyote. And then after that, from Australia, Cowboy Simple. They're from Australia. They're from Sydney. Song, though, is called Winter in Montana. Here we go. You're listening to Dirt Music.

How good are those two songs getting us underway this week on Dirt Music? I'm going to be exploring the entire catalogue of Thomas Dolbaum after listening to that song called Coyote from his forthcoming album, Birds of Paradise. And then after that, from Sydney, but they sound like they could have come from North America. In fact, from Montana. The song called Winter in Montana. That's from their self-titled album, which is consistently as good as the song we listened to just then. Okay, something new now from the Punch Brothers.

0: three more fabulous musical selections there. Well, I hope you like them as much as I do. They're all new. Punch Brothers with one from them called New Bike, and then Emily Nini, N-E-N-N-I. She's from California, but now based in Nashville. Made her first album in 2018, influenced by everything from classic girl group records to outlaw country. And she's got a new album out called Movin' Shoes, and the song we listened to from it, Talking to Your Toothbrush. And then a guy from Tasmania who I like a lot, Digby Ayton. He's got an album coming out later this year, and the first song released from it is called Fighting On, and that's what we listen to on Dirt Music. Now, three tunes from people you know singing songs made famous by the great Lau George from Little Feat. Yes, the album's called Rock and Roll Doctor, a tribute to Lau George. See if you recognise the voices.
1: Lady.

Okay, did you pick, some of them were pretty easy, some not so easy. Pick the voices of artists covering the songs of Lau George, all included on the new album called Rock and Roll Doctor, a tribute to the songs of Lau George. First up, it was Randy Newman. Yes, you couldn't miss that one. And Valerie Carter doing Sailing Shoes. After that, Bonnie Raitt joined by the surviving Little Feat members doing Cold, Cold Heart. Then Willie Nelson, Emmylou Harris and Inara George. Inara George is the daughter of Lau George and also half of The Bird and the Bee. That trio doing a Willin. It's a pretty great album, particularly if you like Little Feat and Lau George. I do, and you, as a Dirt Music listener, most probably do too. A band, Australian band, who's doubtless listened to a lot of Little Feat, are Sweet Talk. They've got a new song out. Sounds like this.

More fine music this week on Dirt Music. Sweet Talk with Ride Out On Me. New song from them. Very, very impressive live band, a Sweet Talk, and they also make some pretty good records. And then from more Australian music, The Runaway Strings with a song I like a lot called Baby When It's Gone, It's Gone. And also from Australia, the Ukulele Death Squad. Now, that's a name for a group, the Ukulele Death Squad with Kui. After that, on a sadder note, we listen to Beverly Martin, who passed away last week, aged 79. Beverly Martin, probably best known for the two albums that she did with her then-husband, who treated her very, very badly, John Martin. But in also in 2014, she did a solo album called The Phoenix and the Turtle. And from that album, we listen to the song Reckless Jane. It is time for me to say goodbye to those of you taking the syndicated show. Hope you can join me next week for another Dirt Music coming to you from the studios of 2SER and around Australia, thanks to the Community Radio Network. I'm going to finish this portion of the show with a tribute to the very, very wonderful broadcaster and musician James Valentine, who passed away last week. Broadcast at the ABC for more than 25 years, also a member of the Models, Absent Friends, and a very, very fine human being. Also a terrific sax player. And we're going to finish this portion of the show with something from the James Valentine Quartet, an album called The Power and the Passion. And this is their version of the Triffids classic, Wide Open Road.

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Indeed. Welcome to another show of Spirit of the Age here on FM 107.5, the local station, with me, John, or Johnny. We just opened up the show there with Motorhead, the Ace of Spades, and that is how you start a concert. And we continue this afternoon with some Australiana, Midnight Oil, Brave Faces.

After Midnight Oil, Brave Faces, we had Captain Beefheart and his magic band, Long Neck Bottles. Over time, yes, I have seen younger ladies behave in that manner. And just there we had A.T. Wells, Maybelline. I tried to check to track down who A.T. Wells is. Is it an individual? Is it a band? I've tried on the net and there's nothing on A.T. Wells. If anyone can fill me in on the details, we'd be greatly appreciated. Now we're going to continue here with what I consider to be a power pop genius. It's power pop genius. It's sanctified. And it's by an English band called The Records. And it's almost perfect. Starry Eyes.

0: food all right?
1: Great, sir. 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
0: Try the wine.
1: Won't you join me?
0: No. My health doesn't allow it.
1: A very nice little number, sir. Well, here's to it. Very refreshing, sir. Very refreshing.
0: I'm pleased you appreciate good wine. Have another glass.
2: Smith my ear.

After the records, we had Joan Armour Trading with Rosie, and just there, Swan Sway, Soul Train. Now, coming up is a song off My Life in the Bush of Ghosts by Brian Eno and David Byrne, and the track is America is Waiting. Now, the voice on this track reminds me of Principal Skinner from The Simpsons. We'll see what you think.

Yeah,

0: It's Will Hull, actually.
1: What did I say?
0: Hull. It's Hull. As in Hulls.
1: Andy Warhol.
0: What? Andy Warhol. Andy Warhol. Like Hull.
1: Andy Warhol, take one.
0: Are you ready?
1: Yeah.

After Eno and Byrne, America is Waiting, we just had David Bowie from 1971, Andy Warhol, from his album Hunky Dory. So that's probably the earliest track that's ever been played on this show. Now, this week's Nightmare is from a band called Party of One. Again, I've tried to do some research on this, and they're hard to track down. However, this track is called Baby Doll. Warning. Content warning.

0: Hey, you got a nice paraphernalia. You split it with me, and I might not reveal you to the DEA, because I'll shoot it all anyway.
1: I grabbed his piece, and I said, no way! Get your hands off my crap, and get him in the air! And give me those cuffs, Tariq wants a pair. The neighbors reported a disturbance. It was me and my four male servants.

0: It's alive. It's alive. It's alive. It's alive. It's alive. Oh, in the name of God. Now I know what it feels like to be God.
1: As I mentioned near the close of the last record, this record you are now playing manage the time, please play both sides at one meeting.

After Baby Doll, which was indeed a nightmare, we had Matt Finish, a track called Introductions, and that was actually recorded live at the PACT, P-A-C-T, Theatre in Erskineville in 1981, proving what a superb live band Matt Finish really were. And then we had The Tubes, Talk To You Later, and just there, John Cooper Clark, Belladonna. And now we're going to continue to the break with Patti Smith Group doing a Bruce Springsteen number, Because the Night.

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Now we

0: This is a copy of Alan's latest book. I think you're going to love it, Kurt. It's 100% pure guaranteed filth, and I'm not just saying that. I know I've said all this in the past, but I think you'll probably find that's the most vile and disgusting piece of literature you'll ever read.
1: Yes, good, good, good, but Charles, 50,000?
0: Kurt, you old Nazi. You really must realize what this fabulous obscenity trial has done for Alan's career. I mean, we are talking telephone numbers now, dear boy, telephone numbers.
1: Well, Charles, it looks as though once again you have me by the short penis hairs, yeah?
2: Yeah.

After the break, we had Hawkwind, Uncle Sam's on Mars, Hope You Bought Your Credit Card. And just there, the glorious Snake Finger, I Gave Myself to You. And that is from the Night of Desirable Objects LP. And coming up here now is China Crisis, You Did Cut Me.

After China Crisis, You Did Cut Me, we had the Rolling Stones with Faraway Eyes, and just there, Tuxedo Moon, Desire. Now coming up is a track called The Ride to Agadir from 1977 by a bloke called Mike Batt. And it's with the, he's playing with the London Symphony Orchestra. Don't know if this fits, this particular track fits this show, but I don't know, see what you think.

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0: Ah, you want the hotel, Bastardos? 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This is the manager. 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

After Tuxedo Moon, we had Mike Batt, the Ride Jagger Deer. Then we had Another Nightmare This Afternoon, Nina Hagen, African Reggae. It was not the Spirit of the Age's intention to put on two nightmares this afternoon or to give you nightmares later on. However, we now go on with, here on FM 107.5, the local station, the Penguin Cafe Orchestra in the back of a taxi.

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1: Where's the disco?
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1: I don't think I like this place.
2: I don't think I like you.
1: I don't think I heard that.
2: I don't think I said it.
1: I don't think. Therefore, I am.

After the Penguin Cafe Orchestra in the back of a taxi, we had Wire, Free Falling Divisions. And just there, an absolute classic, XTC Making Plans for Nigel. And we'll keep going on the English bent with the Psychedelic Furs from 1981, She Is Mine.

Scribble with the lovely voice of Joanna Pickett. Pickett, it's blue. And thank you again, once again, for tuning in to Spirit of the Age with me, John, here on FM 107.5. And we'll see this afternoon's show out with Hunters and Collectors, an edited version of their track Run, Run, Run. Goodbye till next week. Good luck. Stay well.

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2: 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I'm Brandon from South Korea. I play K-pops and old Korean songs for 2 hours. Let's start with Soda Pop, Saja Boys.

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6: 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I play K-pop songs and old Korean songs. Now, this second hour is for old Korean songs, usually. So, let's start with some Psy songs. Psy, champion.

It was Sunset, Big Bang. So many people remember Thanos from Squid Game Season 3. The actor of Thanos is called Top, T-O-P, and he's the member of Big Bang, actually. So he started his career as a singer. That's pretty interesting part, right? And actually, he's one of the most famous singer in Korea back then. There are some issues in the group, so they all split it, and now they're kind of trying to start new career, I think. Yeah. So this is Big Bang, and I want to introduce you more songs of Big Bang. Okay, next song is Lying, Big Bang.

have, and I'm hosting this little wireless program every Saturday evening from 6 till 7 p.m. The leaves are beginning to fall, and so is the temperature on where I am here in Orange. I hope you all finish the fire and slow burn this hour. Rain is on the way. Let's get straight into it. First little song.

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4: G'day, this is Will Anderson, and when I'm going out for a night, I have to remember the two D's. That's right, designated driver, or dopey dickhead if you think you can drink and drive. If you're having a night out drinking, don't get in the car. Make sure you've arranged a designated driver, catch a cab or a bus, or just sleep in the gutter outside the venue. That's what I tend to do.
5: RAD. Recording artists, actors and athletes against dumb driving.
0: 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We pay our respects to their elders, past, present and emerging, and extend that respect to all Aboriginal and Torres Strait Islander peoples listening. We recognise that music has always been at the heart of the Wiradjuri culture, a living tradition that connects people to country, to one another and to the stories of the dreaming. For countless generations, music, song and ceremony have echoed across these lands, strengthening community bonds and carrying knowledge, language and spirit through time. 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Summerhill Creek. 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
6: Good evening, listeners. You're tuned into Scenic Pastures. My name is Gav, and I'm hosting this little wireless program every Saturday evening from 6 till 7 p.m. The leaves are beginning to fall, and so is the temperature on Wiradjuri land and here in Orange. I hope you can warm your mitts around this open fire of slow burners for the next hour. Rain is on the way. Let's get straight into it tonight. First little sonic log on the old radio campfire tonight is a song called Fallen Leaves by British sonic shapeshifters, the Mekons. They began in the mid-70s, in the fertile afterbirth of punk's first wave in Britain. And I'm sure it's a career highlight to be the opener on this humble little wireless program here in the central west of New South Wales. In town, on the outskirts, or further afield, you're listening to Scenic Pastures on your local station, FM 107.5.

Yes.

We just heard Travelin' by Jimmy Carter and the Dallas County Greens from their album Summer Brings the Sunshine of 1977. Top of the set, we had Fallen Leaves by the Mekons. And in the middle there, we had The Seasons Reverse by a band called Gusta Del Sol. And it's a terrifying apocalyptic concept if you think about it. The next song up is by a band called Styrofoam Winos. They're doing a cover of LAX's song, The World's a Mess, It's in My Kiss.

You're tuned in to Scenic Pastures. Thanks for keeping me company. We just heard Brand New Love by Centrodoe. Top of the set, we had The World's a Mess, It's in My Kiss by Nashville's Styrofoam Winos. And then we had Rebound from Sebado. And it's an acoustic version of the song Rebound from the Bake Sale album. Next up, we have two in this bracket, both longer form slow burners. The first is called Make You Gone by the band Red Red Meat.

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The song you just heard was called Engine of Ruin by Earth from the Bees Made Honey in the Lion's Skull album. Next up, we have a song by JD Pincus, a solo effort. It's called If I Could Read My Mind.

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You're with Gav. You're listening to Scenic Pastures on FM 107.5. We just heard Don't Wake Me Up by Margot Price, featuring the vocals of Jesse Wells. At the top of the set, we had If I Could Read My Mind by JD Pincus from his album Grow a Pair. In the middle there, we had On the Rocks by Corey Hansen from his I Love People album. Next up, we have a Jonathan Richman tune. It's called Since She Started to Ride.

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We just heard Slide Off of Your Satin by Johnny Paycheck. Top of the set we had Since She Started to Ride by Jonathan Richman. Then we had Call of the Road by Jenny Don't and the Spurs. And then we had a wonderful countrified version of a Super Suckers song called Coattail Rider. Thanks for joining me tonight. Please tune in next week from 6 till 7 for more Scenic Pastures. We'll finish out the show with Big Country, with their acoustic version of their 80s mega hit, Big Country.

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3: 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You'll be pleased you did.

Friends of the airwave, you're listening to Charlie Potato's Hard Rubbish, broadcasting across the lands of the Wiradjuri people. Welcome to anyone throwing out their thumb on the information superhighway. I take it Clags has curated another show of rock and roll abominations, and I'm sure the overwhelming majority of our swelling listenership is holding its collective breath to hear this week's installment of Charlie Potato's When Music Was Good. Clag tells me this first song is dedicated to all the denim demonologists and all those who grew down in chapters of Turbo Jugend around this flat earth of ours. He says it was like scouts for fans of a particular Scandinavian rock and roll band who had a real thing for sailors and derrieres. He said it was a place you could feel safe to double denim, or even triple denim, drink and learn nothing useful or valuable to society. Much like this radio show. Thanks for hanging out. I'll just put the cassette in the CD player. On with the show.

You're listening to Charlie Potatoes Hard Rubbish with myself, Clags, and Charlie. We were just listening to the song Fade Away by Stepmother from the Planet Brutalicon album. They have a newie, and I'll be featuring that one in the coming weeks. Top of the set, we had Monkey on Your Back by Norway's Turbo Negro from the very excellent Apocalypse Dudes album. Following that, we were listening to Joliet by favourites of the show, The Digits, and nestled in the bottom of the bracket, we had Lion by The Meanies. Next up, to kick the show up the Khyber, is Wheelchair Epidemic by The Jesus Lizard. Thanks for hanging out on the airwaves with us.

You're listening to Charlie Potato's Hard Rubbish this Saturday night. We just heard The World's a Mess, It's in My Kiss by X. Keen listeners may have heard a subtle radio crossover. After Wheelchair Epidemic by Jesus Lizard, we heard Killing the Buzz by the Black Wizards. Next up on Charlie Potato's Hard Rubbish, we have Buffalo Tom from their excellent noisy pop self-titled debut from 1988 with their song In the Attic.

0: You and I are listening to Charlie Potatoes on FM 107.5. You just heard from the Markmen, right here with you. Then we heard the song Loyola by the Parasites from the Dictators Forever, Forever Dictator tribute album. And a gem from a band called The Crack with their song called Sticky Kisses. They were from the UK from the mid-70s, one and done, absolute gold. Righto, Charlie, you got the mic, mate, if all goes well. Here's Charlie Potatoes. When music was good.
1: Picture the year, 1973. A young Charlie Potatoes calls in sick at the white goods factory where I riveted in the door hinges for the freezer compartments. My hair was lustrous and as thick as shagpile carpet. If you've ever seen the Slade record cover for Slade, I look like the buff guitar bloke with the British teeth. Dave Hill, dead spit. Anyway, I caught the country train to Lithgow and the metro train to Central Station, and I asked some bloke where the Horton Pavilion was. In them days, you didn't have the Gregories on your rectangle. You had to ask people to point you in the right direction. The train was $7 return. Schooners were 20 cents. Now you have to get a loan from the bank to buy your mates around. I poured sauce with both elbows back then, and I spent a little too much time rolling in the catnip, if you get my drift. I say to my cats, and any cats that will listen, keep off the catnip. You'll forget about the roans and you won't get off the windowsill. Anyway, I was there to see Black Sabbath on their first tour down under, on the Masters of Reality tour. The opener was an Aussie band I'd never heard of called Buffalo. And they were loud and they blew Sabbath off the stage. Talk about heavy. After the set, Dave Tice, the lead singer from Buffalo, introduced himself and gave me a backstage pass and introduced me to Ozzy and the lads. They were keen to take me back to the UK to be their touring mobile disco technician, but I knew my calling was freezer doors. It's all sliding doors and that. Here's Buffalo with Sunshine Come My Way from their Volcanic Rock album of 1973. And another seminal sonic anvil to prove that Charlie holds the real skeleton key to when music was good.

You're listening to Charlie Potato's Hard Rubbish this Saturday night. We just heard Sweet Leaf by Black Sabbath. That was a wonderful story, Charlie. I think the most glaring fact missing from this captivating tale is it didn't happen to you at all. This is your brother Gary's tall tale. Gary Potato isn't exactly known for being a straight shooter. It's likely he caught the train to Sydney once, but I'm not even sure he would have paid the fare, or if he did, if he went to see these bands. Anyway, he would have taken up the 20-cent schooner for sure. Anyway, Charlie must have taken the wrong turn at the kettle, so I guess I'll be going it alone for the rest of the night. Thanks for joining. We're at the end of the show now, at the tail end anyway. So thanks for the tunes anyway, mate. Good job. So here's some more 70s rockers. Here's Long Live Rock and Roll by Rainbow.

You're listening to Charlie Potatoes Hard Rubbish this Saturday night. We're at the very end of the show. We just heard Pentagram with Last Days Here. No, sorry, Forever My Queen from the Essential Pentagram document, Last Days Here. I'm rushing a little because I just want to get in a little cheeky double right at the end here. So this is the Beach Boys live on the Ed Sullivan Show, and then following that will be the Descendants doing the song Justice on 1986 Enjoy album. It's the song Wendy. This goes out to friend of the show, Niels, listening in our nation's capital. Have a great week, everyone.

Costello with you. We keep you up front and in front when it comes to everything urban from across the globe. Whether it be independent or established artists, we have got you well and truly covered. We open up this week with a recent release from Down to the Bone, featuring the fantastic vocals of Hill Street Soul on this one. A little bit up-tempo to get things started, it's Get Up and Dance here on the Urban Meltdown.

latest sounds there from Terry Green. A couple of tracks back to back for you. A little up tempo. Starlight is that one. And if you just joined us before that, Get Up and Dance from Down to the Bone. Their latest release as well here on the Urban Meltdown Radio Show. Brett Costello with you, keeping you up front and in front each and every week with everything urban from across the globe. We're scouring the globe every week, giving you only the best new releases. The latest album from Kalani has come out in recent weeks, and it's probably one of the most 90s R&B sounding albums since the 90s themselves. She teams with Usher on one of the Buzz

R&B tunes back to back for you here on the Urban Meltdown. That's the latest one from Amarian called The One. And before that, Shoulda Never, Kalani featuring Usher, taken from the latest Kalani album. Sticking with the fantastic R&B vibes, latest release from Morgan Taylor now. This is Cut Off. Brett Costello with you here.

Ellie Caldwell, the tune Another Lifetime. Brett Costello with you. This is the Urban Meltdown Radio Show. 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You can also check for the Urban Meltdown on Spotify. We've got a few different Spotify playlists you can check out over there and get around some of the latest tunes from the radio show. Before too long, a new track from Jamal Roberts called Perfect For Me, but first, the latest release for Chris Brown, which realistically is a bit different to anything else from his back catalogue. He's teamed with Leon Thomas and probably this tune taking on some of his influences as well. It's called Fallen, Chris Brown and Leon Thomas, as we smooth things out here on the Urban Meltdown.

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tune there, taken off the latest Ingram Street album that we've been giving you over recent weeks. That particular track is called Don't Disturb This Groove. Brett Costello with you for the Urban Meltdown Radio Show, keeping you up front and in front. If you just joined us before that, a recent track from Alex Isley. 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This next artist goes by the name of Nox, N-O-X-Z. The tune Everybody Knows, one of our favourites across the last 7 days here on the Urban Meltdown.

Erin Stevenson, the tune Say Something. Been giving you that one over the last month or 6 weeks now. Still plugging it up here on the Urban Meltdown. Well, Japanese artist Nao Yoshioka has got a brand new single. Features neo-soul singer Bilal on this one as well. It's called Shadow. First play for you here on the Urban Meltdown.

0: Brett Costello bringing you nonstop R&B, soul, and urban on The Urban Meltdown.
1: I'm saying, what you trying to do? Spot over around Spadina and King. We can make it tonight.

The latest single from Glenn Lewis that we've given to you across the last month. That one's called Past Tense, ahead of a brand new album from Canadian singer Glenn Lewis, due later on this year. Before long, we'll give you something new from Genevieve and Freddie Gibbs together, the tune Flight Risk. But first, Speedy from Ollie Hunt. A rising star of Australian music, Ollie Hunt is back with a brand new tune called Speedy. Very happy to support this brand of R&B pop from down under. It's Ollie Hunt and his tune Speedy here on the Urban Meltdown.

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5: 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Some of the information may be out of date.

Hi there, folks. Welcome to the one and only Deadly Beats this Friday night. It is great to have your company for the show and this evening. And this is the spot right here to find the very best Aboriginal and Torres Strait Islander hip-hop, R&B and soul music by some of Australia's best ATIs artists or Zenith Keth artists as well. I'm Rooboy and I'll be your host for the show. Now you were just listening to, what were we just listening to? We were listening to a mob called Dem Mob with their song Suit Vibes. So if you want to hear tracks like that and many more, like we'll have a new track from Velvet Trip. We also got a track from Emily Warmer, Betty Ray's and Psycho. So we got some nice tracks up. So if you want to hear similar tracks or, you know, some good tracks like that, yeah, we'll play them right through the show for you. Now I'd like to acknowledge and show my respect to the Kaurna people, their culture, their beliefs, their customs and their land here in the Adelaide Plains of South Australia. It always was and always will be Kaurna land. I want to show my respect and acknowledge the many lands on which you may be hearing Deadly Beats across this beautiful country of ours. And what a beautiful country Australia is, on your local radio stations. I'm Rooboy and Noongar Noongar Jetty Sudden Aranda Corny, hosting for Deadly Beats tonight. Before we get the show into full effect, I would like to let everyone know that this show does come with a language warning. As I do play Deadly Beats, I do contain coarse language. There we go. We got it out sooner or later. So please be aware if you're going to tune in with Deadly Beats tonight. And so without further ado, it's time to get this, as we always say, the Noongar word for deadly, Mordich music cracking for you all. Now this, to get the show moving, we've got a song from Baker Boy called Thick Skin, but it also has, we've got a bit also featuring, it's got Thelma Plum, Emma Donovan, Kian and Jade Wah, and they all make up this deadly song, Thick Skin. So we're going to play that for you folks, and guess what? You're listening to Deadly Beats with Rooboy.

Welcome back, folks. That was Velvet Trip with their song Let It Go. We also had Nadala with her song Bold. And then we had One and Only Baker Boy featuring all those other great artists with him, his song called Thick Skin. There's a bit of a by on Nadala, which sang her song Bold. Her genres include folk, indie, soul, roots, and pop. She's from New South Wales, North Coast. Is an Aboriginal singer-songwriter, born of the... Hopefully I don't get this wrong. The Jungan people of the coast, Kimberley, now living in Byron Bay, blending Indigenous e-rock, blues, roots and soul, and self-describes her music as an anthem for opening hearts and raising fists, inspired by musicians like Julia Jacqueline, Billie Holiday and Samia. Strong vocals, lo-fi instrumentation, stripped back live feel. So that's a bit of a bit of her bio there. So we're going to go back to the music now. We're going to go and play a bit of... What are we going to go and play a bit of? We're going to play a bit of Psycho, which spelt C-Y-C-C-O, with her song. Well, it's a bit of a cover for Panel. It's called Solid Gold. And we're going to play that for you, folks. And you're listening to Deadly Beats with Rude Boy.

0: me.
1: Ah, yes, that was Adore Me. And we do adore you, Emily Waramara, for you and your great music. We also had Ikaru Maru, with their song Hey Jamo Jamo. We also had Psycho, which is spelled C-Y-C-C-O, with her track, a Panel cover called Solid Gold. I'd like to just tell you about Ikari Maru, excuse me, meaning Black Sky, first recorded at the self-titled album in 1984, so it's way back when, with the hit track Jumble Jumble, and the beginning in the Pitjantjatjara community of Amata, south of Uluru. Ikari Maru performed a unique blend of rock and rhythm and desert surf. The band are one of Central Desert's favourites. And they're also our favourites here on Deadly Beats also. Now back to some more Deadly Beats for you all. And up next we got the Betty Ray. So we're going to play Betty Ray's track Red Light. So hopefully you enjoy this, folks. And you're listening to Deadly Beats with Rude Boy.

Welcome, welcome, welcome. Welcome back. How's your night been? How you just taking a load off? It's a Friday and hopefully you're all having a good night in. That was Kankawa Nagara, Olive Knight, with the Edge of the Desert. We also had Andrew Gura Weary Band with their track Ariba. We also had Kiana with her track also, Love You More. And then we started off with the Betty Rays and with their track Red Light. And the Betty Rays, they featured on Triple J at one point. With a song done by Cold Chisel, Kisan or something like that. I'm trying to remember. My brain's a bit mush at the moment. Betty Rays, the bit of a bio of Betty Rays. They're an Australian rock band from outer Brisbane suburb of Redland Bay, Queensland. Music described as roll licking coastal funk or punk rock. They are best known for their 2020 single, bit tongue tied folks, sorry, Sober Coaster. The band also supported Tones and I on tour. And so that's a bit about them. So each time we have a bit of a break, I'm gonna do a little bit of a bio, or not a long bio, but a little bit of a bio of some of the artists we play on the show. And just get to know who I'm playing and what they're all about and different things about them and where they're from and, you know, yeah. So we're going to go back to the music, folks, and we're going to go back with Jungaji Adore. We're going to go with his track and hopefully enjoy this. And you're listening to Deadly Beats with Rooboy.

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2: 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I don't know, but whatsoever I play, it's got to be funky. One, two, three.

for 1200 Degrees, episode 281. As heard across the nation, with thanks to the Community Radio Network. This is yours truly, DJ D, back at it once again and in

hit vinyl DVS, but in this case, on this one, on episode 281, it's nothing but sevens and one 12-inch either side of this mix that is about to hit your ears. Now, this mix was created especially for the Low End Theory, and what an absolute pleasure it is to stumble across this one in the archives once again. And I thought, you know what? I don't think we've ever played this on the CRN, so I'm about to throw it down from memory, I believe for the first time, going nationwide for this one on these networks. So I hope you enjoy this one. You're about to hear a little bit of Sound Unlimited Posse up first, with many thanks to Rosano for sending through this drop, this vocal drop, and it's been such an absolute pleasure to reconnect with Rosano and, of course, all of the legends that are now Australian music legends and part of our circles.

interviews recently at various locations, and I'm sure there'll be more to come. So for now, though, get ready to turn those radios all the way up, as for this hour, we will be hitting a mix of nothing but 7-inch vinyl, created for the Low End Theory, and now for the first time ever going nationwide via the CRN. With many thanks, of course, to my family back at Radio 2RDJ. Okay, let's go. It is time. Turn those radios all the way up for episode 281 of 1200 Degrees. Let's go.

Give me your donut!

Yeah. Last but not least, least but not last, the Mystic Man himself, me, Jerobi. Yeah. All right. Yeah. What's up? All right, yo.

0: You have been listening to episode 281 of 1200 Degrees as heard across Australia with thanks to the Community Radio Network. This is yours truly, DJ D, hopping on the mic just one last time to wrap up this episode, but also to send many thanks for tuning in to this one, another episode of 1200 Degrees. As always, you can catch past episodes on my Mixcloud under DJ D Worldwide. That's the letter D, the letter J, the letter D, WORLDWIDE. And of course, you can find me on most social networks under that name also. Now, we do have a little bit more time, so I'm actually going to hit you with the flip side of what you heard right at the beginning of this episode. And it is, of course, none other than James Brown. But these were the Froggy mixes released on 12-inch vinyl back in the day. And it's so wonderful to pull this one off shelf after sitting here for quite some time and give it another spin. So hence, I thought, you know what? I'm going to throw down both sides on this episode so you can hear it all in full. As always, you can hit me up online under DJ D Worldwide on most social networks. And of course, I have to send much love to everyone that tunes in each and every week all around Australia. It's such an absolute pleasure and honor to create these episodes each and every week for all of you. Okay, well, Mama gonna sign out right here, right now. Time for the flip side of the James Brown Froggy mixes. Straight off 12-inch vinyl right here, right now for 1200 Degrees, episode 281. Peace out, y'all.
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2: Welcome along to this week's edition of The Chill right across the nation. My name's Corey Barnett. We are playing the 80s to now. If you want to be part of it, go to The Chill Facebook page at The Chill right across the nation. 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We are playing the 80s to now, and we're going to go all the way back to 1997 for a French group called Daft Punk. This is called Around the World. This is actually the Sergeant Slick recut. Now, if you don't know who Sergeant Slick is, he is a Melbourne-based DJ and very, very big in the early to mid-2000s. But this is playing for you right now on The Chill right across the nation. Welcome along to the Community Radio Network.

just for a very good friend of mine, Brett. That was Twisted Sister, and we're not going to take it. Taking us back to 1989. I should have played that to all the kids in my school bus this week. Hey, before that, we heard from Dance, and Cake by the Ocean going out to Jeanette. Also, Sierra and O. That's the title of the song, not Sierra O, just O by Sierra. Taking us back to 2005 for Emedy, and we kicked off the show this week with Daft Punk and Around the World, the Sergeant Slick recut, and that takes us back to 1997. If that bracket of music doesn't tell you how diverse our music can get, then I don't know what will. This is The Chill right across the nation on the Community Radio Network. My name's Corey Barnett. We are playing the 80s to now, which means we can go from that

0: It's MIA and Paper Planes here on The Chill right across the nation. You're on the Community Radio Network. My name's Corey Barnett. We are playing the 80s to now. Now, Mother's Day is only a week away. Have you thought about a Mother's Day gift for your mother or other half or from your kids? Or how are you doing Mother's Day this year? And what do you buy for your mother for Mother's Day? Now, like, I've got a little 5-year-old daughter and she's like, oh, I can go to the Mother's Day store. And it got me thinking about the Mother's Day stalls at school when I was growing up. I used to buy those flowery coat hangers and the perfumes and stuff like that. And I'm just like, do they still do that at Mother's Day stores? Like, obviously the Father's Day stalls at schools are like more like your blokey kind of stuff. But what if you're not like a blokey bloke? That was always my thinking. Like, oh, I could get dad a drill, but my dad's not really a handyman. But that's kind of very stereotypical, I think, that they kind of, oh, a Father's Day store, yeah, blokey, power tools, that kind of thing. What if they aren't that kind of person? The same could be said for the Mother's Day stores. What if they're not into the lavender-scented stuff and all this and the flowers and stuff? There's got to be other things you can buy for Mother's Day. So let me know on our Facebook page, The Chill, right across the nation. What do you buy for Mother's Day? I'd love to know. But right now, we are going to regulate with Warren G taking us back to the 90s on The Chill, right across the nation. This is the Community Radio Network.
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3am and it's the end of the world as we know it, but it's not the end of the radio show. This is The Chill right across the nation. My name's Corey Barnett. We are playing the 80s to now, which means we can go from that to this. It's Angel City and O'Sheila, Love Me Right, on The Chill right across the nation on the CRN.

Alex Warren teaming up with Jelly Roll for Bloodline here on The Chill right across the nation. It's been my absolute pleasure to hang out with you this week via the Community Radio Network, and thank you for joining me on The Chill right across the nation. We'll do it all again next week. Remember, if you want to get in contact with me, you can go to our Chill Facebook page at The Chill right across the nation. Send me a DM via Instagram or TikTok at The Chill with Corey Barnett, or now join our Discord channel, The Chill 2026. And I want to know this week, and I'll share your answers next week on the show, what do you get your mum, or what do you buy for Mother's Day? Let me know on our socials this week, and I'll read your answers out next week as we do a Mother's Day edition of The Chill right across the nation. So join me for that next week. But to close this week's show, it's The Pretenders and Him to Her. Have yourselves a fantastic week, and bye for now. This has been The Chill on the CRN. Let me

Debuting at number 2 in the Australian singles chart this week on the 8th of May 1995, that's Real McCoy and Runaway. The song is a Eurodance track by German project Real McCoy from their album Another Night, released in 1995. In the United States, the song peaked at number 3 on the Billboard Hot 100 and was certified gold. Two music videos were produced. The European version shows singer Patricia Peterson in a desert setting, while the American version, set in a factory with rapper OJ as an overseer, was considered too dark for broadcast. Critics described the track as catchy, energetic,

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5: 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We pay our respects to their elders, past, present and emerging, and extend that respect to all Aboriginal and Torres Strait Islander peoples listening. We recognise that music has always been at the heart of the Wiradjuri culture, a living tradition that connects people to country, to one another, and to the stories of the dreaming. 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
8: 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Make every day "Are You Okay" Day. No qualifications needed.

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1: God's gonna let his sun shine on Jerry Lee's doorstep Sunday.

And there's a place for us somewhere, place for us, peace and quiet and open land. 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

0: G'day, I'm Andrew G, Independent Federal Member for Clare. Skyrocketing fuel prices are having a devastating impact on our local communities. That's why I introduced my Fair Fuel Price Bill into Parliament, which would give the federal government the power to set and control fuel prices just like it did in World War II. It had stopped the price gouging and rip-offs. Unbelievably, when it came to a vote, neither the Nationals, Liberals, Labor or One Nation supported it. They may have squibbed it, but rest assured, I'll be keeping up the fight for fair fuel prices. Authorised by AG Orange.
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0: cool, make me act so funny, make me spend my money, make me feel real loose, like a long neck goose, like a girl. 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
1: What's that, honey? 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

throughout history, there have been many songs written about the Eternal Triangle. This next one tells the story of a Mr. Grayson, a beautiful woman, and a condemned man named Tom Dooley. When the sun rises tomorrow, Tom Dooley must hang.

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